hold my world, we suck. Hold my world, gets rough. 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Hold my world, we tough. Hold my world, we suck. Hold my world, gets rough. Hold my world, she hot. Hold my world, we.

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Last night I said I want your babies. Forget the ice, it's not

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You probably never get any sleep, and twice a week I'm depressed. 1 second I cry, then I'm laughing. 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

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Oh, we could have some. And he's up there. What's that? Hawaiian noises. He's banging on the bongos like a chimpanzee. Oh, that ain't working.